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The National Weather Service in Lincoln has issued a tornado warning for southeastern Coles County, southern Ledger County, northern Clark County, until 8 p.m. At 7.07 p.m., a confirmed large and extremely dangerous tornado was located near Westfield, or near Charleston, moving east at 45 miles per hour. This is a particularly dangerous situation. Take cover now. Expected hazards included a damaging tornado. A tornado has been confirmed by train spotters. The following impacts are expected. You are in a life-threatening situation. Flying debris may be deadly to those caught without shelter. Mobile homes will be destroyed. Considerable damage to homes, businesses, and vehicles is likely, and complete destruction is possible. The tornado will be near Ashmore and Westfield around 7:10 p.m. Other locations in the path of this tornadic thunderstorm include Marshall. This also includes Lincoln Trail State Park. This includes Interstate 70 between mile markers 134 and 150.

0: 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When you hear Morgan Wallen, Lainey Wilson, and Cody Johnson, you know you're in Wixie Country. 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

twist storm and I was falling fast through the Nurnhardt. Gordon like a dirt road, Daytona in my heart. 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

0: The Fairbury Speedway is ramping up for a big night of country music with Dylan Scott. 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

stay country or die trying. Waking up this morning after a night of intense storms again across central Illinois. That area around Charleston, Mattoon, experienced some extensive tree damage, down power lines, reported tornadoes. A touchdown nearby in that area, man. Some of the roofs, some of the photos are coming back from that area. Even down south is around Effingham. Multiple tornado warnings reported. Just a tremendous amount of damage. If you can help, if you can lend a hand, please do so. You know, be a good neighbor. Help all of our friends in Wixie Country. Waking up after a tremendous night of storms. Looks like we're going to have a much calmer day. A day of drying out with highs only right around 74. We'll hit near 80 tomorrow, 81 by Saturday before rain back on Sunday. So, yeah, we got a few days of drying up and a lot of cleaning up. If you need help, 217-355-3333. That's the Wixie Request Line. Let us know if we can reach out to neighbors to get you some help.

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0: It's Hardy, Morgan Wallen, Tim McGraw, and Eric Church. It's called it MacArthur. 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I think everybody could use something fun to do this weekend to take your mind off all this chaos that's been going on over the last 48 hours. We'll get things cleaned up, and we'll look forward to a great weekend. I'll tell you what's happening in Wixie Country coming up in less than 10.
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2: Good morning. As we head throughout your Thursday, lots of sunshine today, a much calmer day with the weather, a high of 74 degrees. Clear tonight and comfortable, a low of 56. More sunshine and nice weather on Friday and a high of 78. I'm WCI3 Chief Meteorologist Kevin Lighty.
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0: Ella Langley. 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You want to sing out loud to all your favorite Journey songs? You know you so don't stop believing. You know all those Journey songs. It's going to be at the State Farm Center this Saturday, 7:30. And then Saturday morning at 11, I've been to this before in Fisher. It's Blues, Brews, and Barbecue. It's a lot of fun. 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It's going to be happening in Normal this weekend. I'm going to be over there to check that out. Lots of fun happening in Wixie Country.
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All right, just think about it. All right, hold that thought. No chance I'm ever going to do this. I mean, mercy. And it's not because I'm lazy. I mean, it'd be a pretty good hike. National Dump the Pump. I'll tell you what it means in two songs.

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We got a whole bunch of Wixie family members. Oh, yeah, you know who you are. You won those Tailgate and Tallboy VIP passes or those Tailgate and Tallboy passes. It kicks off today in Bloomington. And that fellow right there, Zach Topp, will be there. It's National Dump the Pump Day. You might have figured it out. It's encouraging people to leave their cars at home and ride public transportation. Okay, we got a pretty good public transportation around here if you live in the Champaign-Urbana area. Or ride your bike, walk, or carpool. Holy cow. I mean, it's only about a 15-minute drive, but my bike, I mean, I don't think I would ever want to ride a bike down Mattis once it gets past Olympian and you get out there on the, you know, like County Road, it's 1,000, then it makes the Thomasboro curve, and it continues on County Road 900 as you get up toward that Dewey area. No way, man. I would never want to ride a bike up through that area. But it's National Dump the Pump Day if you want to.

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0: You're going to have a lot of neighbors in Wixie Country needing help this morning, clearing trees, taking things down off the roof, getting their houses prepared. 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If you're out there and you can help, be a good neighbor, especially in that Charleston, Mattoon area. A lot of damage down through there, man. When that thing started to shift a little southeast, you could see it headed down through Bemidji and Ivesdale. Then it took just a direct shot toward Charleston, a tremendous amount of damage. Help your neighbors if you're out there and you can be a good one.
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1: I was just a kid myself. 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Tan maxing. Are you familiar? 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Turn often so you're not getting burnt. Reapply your sunscreen often, all right? And be careful using tanning beds and things like this. 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
3: Good morning to you on your Thursday. Well, a much calmer day setting up for us. Sunshine, high of 74. Clear tonight. We'll have a low down around 56 degrees. Sunny on Friday and warmer, a high of 78. I'm WCA3 Chief Meteorologist Kevin Lighty.
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1: I text my buddy Rick Runnings over in Monticello and said, hey, man, they're saying it's somewhere in that Monticello area. And he goes, yeah, it's south of us. So it looked to get through that area with very little damage, thankfully. Speaking of which, Pike County Trailblazers Rodeo is going down a week from today, and the Queen will be on the show coming up around

8:30 this morning. We'll talk more about Pike County Trailblazers Rodeo. And if you want information about all the fairs and festivals and rodeos, get out to CUFairAndFestival.com. Thanks to Hovland Heating and Cooling.

0: Jelly Roll just opened up about a health scare that happened a few days before the news broke about the divorce he filed with his wife, Bunny XO. He was admitted to a North Carolina hospital after a sinus infection left his face swollen while he's on tour. He's on tour right now with Post Malone. On the other side of the world, Bunny XO said she's disgusted at how invested everyone is in their very clearly private matter. Hey, you become famous, and when news breaks about something like you getting divorced to another famous individual like Jelly Roll, we're curious about it there, Bunny XO. So, yeah, she says, go on somewhere, y'all. Worry about your own house, not mine. I understand. I get where she's coming from.
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for the very first time ever, to celebrate America's 250th birthday, the National Archives is basically turning U.S. history into a traveling roadshow. 9 original founding documents, including early colonial agreements, George Washington's oath, parts of the Constitution, the Bill of Rights, even a rare engraved Declaration of Independence are being packed up and flown across the country on a Boeing 737. They're going to make appearances across the country, museums and things like that, to celebrate America's 250th birthday. You might be able to check that out.

0: Hey, I just found out it's National Fishing Day. Look at that. We got some great lakes around here. Even that one that Jeep crashed into right over here in Kaufman Lake. Did they ever find out, was that a stolen vehicle, that Jeep Patriot that crashed into Kaufman Lake? It's been a bit over a month ago now. Man, that was wild. Nobody got hurt or anything, but that car just showed up in that lake. I know that people like to go fishing over there, but we have some great lakes around here. Get your pogo fishing on this National Fishing Day.
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0: Oh, look at you. You just couldn't wait to get you one of them humanoid robots to help you clean your house and take care of your car and your yard and things like that. Would you buy clothes for your robot someday? One company says that's not only coming, it's their next big business. Oh, man. I'll tell you what they're up to in less than 10. This is weird on Wixie.
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0: If you've seen the movie I, Robot with Will Smith, one noticeable missing thing from all those humanoid robots, clothing. Yeah. Well, a South Korean apparel company is moving into a totally new lane. Yeah. They don't care about clothes for humans anymore. They're designing clothes for humanoid robots. They even staged a demo where a humanoid robot in a black outfit danced to K-pop. Oh, yeah. They say it's the next step in fashion, and it brings us closer to them. It makes them a little more, the connection, you know, they're wearing clothes, we're wearing clothes, they're not standing there seemingly naked. You think that's going to help?
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2: Good morning. As we head throughout your Thursday, lots of sunshine today, a much calmer day with the weather, a high of 74 degrees. Clear tonight and comfortable, a low of 56. More sunshine and nice weather on Friday and a high of 78. I'm WCI3 Chief Meteorologist Kevin Lighty.
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0: couple of weeks ago, I told you to lay off the hard seltzers. Yeah, they can start to do some damage to your kidneys and things like that. I mean, you got to be drinking a lot of them. We're talking 2 6-packs a day. I mean, that's a lot. You're thinking, Dwayne, I don't know anybody that drinks 2 6-packs of hard seltzers every day. Oh, I found him. How about 34 open White Claws in your car? How's he not embarrassed? Your idiot of the day is coming up in less than 10 all week.
1: 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After 4 seconds, I stood up and screamed,
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over and get caught with 34 open white claws, man. How are you not embarrassed? Of course, it happened in Florida. A trooper pulled over Connor after allegedly clocking him driving at more than 90 going down Interstate 75. I've traveled that stretch of the interstate many a times, and it's not 90 miles per hour there, Connor. During the stop, a trooper found 34 open White Claw cans piled inside the car. Connor, how are you not embarrassed for drinking 34 White Claws? The man appeared intoxicated.

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0: 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How you doing? It's 8:35. A lot of cleanup around town. Folks over there in that Charleston, Mattoon area might need some help. If you're a good neighbor and you got some chainsaws or, you know, some bags and some gloves and some cleaning supplies, extend a little helping hand. As we get ready for fair and festival season in Wixie Country, we got some lovely ladies in the studio to talk about Pike County Trailblazers Rodeo. How you doing, ladies?
1: Good.
0: Oh, my goodness. You're going to have to get a little closer than that. Come on now. Pull your microphones a little closer. I got some shy ones in the studio with me this morning. So, a week from today, Pike County Trailblazers Rodeo kicks off, correct?
1: Yes.
0: All right. So, this year's queen is, introduce yourself, please.
1: I am Deja Grace.
0: Deja Grace. So, what all did you have to do to become this year's queen?
1: I had to submit like an application form, and
0: okay.
1: Then I had a study guide I had to review and
0: what?
1: Go through that. Yeah.
0: Okay.
1: And then I had to like complete a horsemanship pattern on my horse, and then I had questions I had to answer in a speech.
0: It's quite a process.
1: Yeah.
0: All right. And to get you there, you had some help perhaps. Did you have any help from last year's queen?
1: Yes.
0: All right. You want to introduce this young lady right here?
1: This is Grace Johnson.
0: Grace came in last year. How you doing, Grace?
2: I'm good. How are you?
0: Not bad. What do you think? Deja for the job?
2: Yeah.
0: Yeah? You
2: doing
0: think
2: good.
0: So? All right. Okay.
2: Yeah.
0: All right. You know, because we talked about this time next week, your life's going to be a little bit crazy. You know that, don't you?
1: Yeah.
0: You said you took the week off.
1: I did.
0: You don't be shuffling your job and all that. So what's all going to be going on at the Pike County Trailblazers Rodeo?
1: So Tuesday the 23rd, we actually have like a kids kickoff rodeo. This year it's something new.
0: Mutton busting.
1: Yes.
0: Hell
1: there's
0: yeah.
1: Going to be a lot of mutton busters there. There's going to be dummy roping.
0: Okay.
1: Stick barrels.
0: Nice.
1: And yeah. And then there's going to be horse rides. They get to ride our horses that we use for Queen.
0: Oh, is that right?
1: And then
0: oh, that's kind of fun.
1: The 25th, 26th, and the 27th is okay. The 71st annual rodeo.
0: Nice.
1: And that starts at 7, gates open at 5:30.
0: Grace, now what are you doing all this right here? You just kind of sit back and make sure Deja's doing her job?
2: So Deja and I will both be a part of the pivot team, which is going to be at the beginning of each rodeo. It's kind of when we run our horses with flags. Deja's going to have the American flag to a song, and then we'll have the national anthem. And I'm also going to try to get into the barrel racing. I did sign up. But,
0: ooh, nice.
2: Yeah, but okay. We'll see if I can get into the performance, because with the amount of people signing up.
0: All right, how long are you into barrel racing?
2: Ooh, for like 6 years.
0: Okay, all right.
2: Yeah.
0: Well, good luck with that. I'm excited about it. We're getting close. Pike County Trailblazers Rodeo. We got info for you at CUFairAndFestival.com. You can check that out. Thanks to our friends at Hovland Heating and Cooling. A big thank you. Ladies, thanks for coming in, talking about the Pike County Trailblazers Rodeo.
2: Thanks for having us.
0: You bet.
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0: Carmelee, gonna love you. Wixie 100.3. It's been a busy morning. Had a lot of phone calls coming in this morning. Oh, we got another one right here.
1: Hello, Wixie. Who's this?
2: This is Tammy Snediker.
1: All right, Tammy, what's going on?

0: Not a whole lot.
1: What are you going to talk about?
0: Oh, I was calling because I thought they had, we're giving away Santa Claus Indiana tickets.
1: Oh, no, we're doing that online. You can go to Wixie.com and it's so easy.
0: Oh, okay.
1: Yeah, you can do it while you're sitting on the toilet. We're making it real easy for you.
0: Oh, my goodness.
1: Yeah, go to Wixie.com and give yourself a chance to win, girl.
0: Okay, thank you so much. Thanks. I appreciate it.
1: You bet. Bye-bye. Oh. 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They are having some serious fun at Holiday World and Splash and Safari, all right? 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
0: Good morning, everybody. Just after 9 o'clock on this gorgeous Thursday, and I know a lot of folks are going to be busy, especially over in that Charleston-Mattoon area. If you can lend a hand, please do what you can to help those folks out. Allison from Catsnaps in the studio with us. How you doing this morning?
2: Doing great, thanks.
0: Yeah, what's going on over at Catsnap these days?
2: Well, this Saturday, the 20th, we have an adoption open house from 12 to 3.
0: Nice.
2: Registration is required, but you can go to our Facebook or Instagram or our website and find out all the details, and it's a great way to meet the cats. This morning, I just brought in two kittens.
0: They are beautiful.
2: Titus and Scribble.
0: Titus and Scribble, a little boy and a little girl. One of them is like 2 months old.
2: Yeah, Titus, this little tabby cat, was born at Catsnap on April 9th.
0: Oh.
2: We have the mom and another sibling there as well, so we know his whole story, which sometimes when cats come to Catsnap, we don't know a whole lot of their story.
0: Sure, yeah.
2: But they're a bundle of energy.
0: Oh,
2: lots
0: I
2: of fun.
0: I love them. I've had so much fun playing with them, and they're in my office right now. And we're going to have that video posted at the Wixie Facebook page. You can check it out. Scribbles and Titus, available at Catsnap. And you have an adoption event coming up this weekend?
2: Yes, on the 20th in 2 days.
0: Ooh! But you got to register.
2: Yep, register. And you are not required to adopt a cat if you attend the event.
0: Exactly.
2: But if you're looking to add a new cat to your home, a second cat, a cat for the first time, this is a great opportunity to meet a lot of cats and kind of see who you bond with, or maybe even, you know, do you like the littles or do you want an older cat? Maybe
0: Let me
2: a little
0: tell you
2: more
0: what.
2: Chill cat.
0: I got my little Augie there and his siblings are still there. Aren't they? My Augie siblings?
2: Yes, Evie and Celie. They're in foster. Loving foster home, but they're still there because they need to be adopted together, and they have the thyroid problem, which they just get a little medicine each day, which is fine.
0: It's so easy.
2: Yeah, but they're still waiting too and would love a forever home.
0: My little Augie has been absolutely the most wonderful addition to our family. Allison, thanks for coming in.
2: Thank you.
0: Check out that video. Titus and
2: Scribbles
0: at the Wixie Facebook page. Big thank you to Curtis Road Animal Hospital in Savoy for sponsoring our Pet of the Week right here on Wixie 100.3.

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2: 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I win!"
1: They asked me to leave. 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

Has anybody noticed that Dollar General has started to lower their prices? 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I wonder how much that's going to affect Dollar Tree. 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

0: Justin Luke, you got a guy for that sit right here at 2603 West Bradley Avenue in Champaign. Going to get out of here on this Thursday, almost Friday morning. Going to be a much calmer day in Wixie Country. A lot of folks spending some time cleaning up this morning. You know, if you need some help, if you're out there and you got a chainsaw, you got a big truck, you got some healthy hands and a good strong back, reach out and let's help our neighbors, okay? If there's anything we can do, you can always reach out to us. Thanks for waking up and kicking off your morning with Wixie from the Lands Heating, Cooling, Plumbing, and Underground Solutions Studio.
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0: The Fairbury Speedway is ramping up for a big night of country music with Dylan Scott. 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

One of the biggest fairs and festivals in Central Illinois is bringing Craig Morgan to town. Saturday night, August 29th, get ready. It's an absolutely free show at the Muhammad Music Festival.

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And you still talk about that moon that I can't forget.

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I'm Nicole Beals. Thanks for Wixie and While You Work. This is Ty Myers. It's Ends of the Earth at Wixie. From the side.

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0: the best TV dads. Andy Taylor from The Andy Griffith Show is on the list. Danny Tanner, Full House. Stephen Keaton from Family Ties. Also, Ward Cleaver from Leave It to Beaver. I would add Eric Taylor, Friday Night Lights, to that list as well. I'm a big fan of Friday Night Lights. I'm a big fan of Kyle Chandler, who played Eric Taylor, so I'd have to add him to that list as well. But who would you add to the list of the best TV dads? We want to know on our Facebook page. I'm Nicole Beals, and coming up, we are going to hear from Chris Jansen. We've got Megan Maroney on the way and your 3:30 throwback on Wixie 100.3.
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2: 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His debut single became his very first number one song back in 2001. And it's today's 3:30 throwback. 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

0: Chris Jensen. That's me and a beer at Wixie 100.3. Good afternoon. I'm Nicole Beals. America's 250th anniversary is just around the corner. 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Hang on for Brantley Gilbert. We've got George Burge on the way too.
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quit storming, I was falling fast through the Nurnhardt. Gordon like a dirt road, Daytona in my heart. And we ain't even got to the best part. We didn't have a towel, didn't have dry clothes. She was smiling and saying, hold me, I'm cold. We made a blanket out of that sundress. And the radio won't even let me

0: Creek will rise. That's Connor Smith at Wixie 100.3. Well, you've heard the advice many, many times probably. Before you make a big decision, sleep on it. This is the most rational way to make a decision, right? Well, that's right. A University of Massachusetts Amherst psychologist found that a positive result of a good night's sleep was an increase in our cognitive skills and the ability to reason. So, when you have a big decision to make, listen to that advice and sleep on it. I'm Nicole Beals in the Lands Heating, Cooling, Plumbing, and Underground Solutions Studio. I've got Carrie Underwood coming up for you. Kenny Chesney is on the way. We'll also hear from Kane Brown at Wixie.
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Wixie 100.3, that's Carrie Underwood. This past weekend marked 21 years since Carrie won American Idol Season 4. 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

0: It's time to look at the bright side with Nicole.
1: A 6-year-old boy in Norway made quite a discovery on a school field trip when he found a 1,300-year-old sword buried in the ground. The single-edged iron sword likely dates back to the early Viking era. Teachers called authorities and experts confirmed its historical significance, and it was sent to a museum for preservation. And a woman in New York gave her 91-year-old grandmother a wonderful surprise when she showed her a never-before-seen video of her wedding from 1955. The footage had been hidden away for years and was just recently discovered. It allowed the grandmother to relive her wedding day for the first time in 70 years. Her granddaughter said she made some funny comments and became quite emotional as she watched. That's The Bright Side on Wixie 100.3.
0: When you hear Morgan Wallen, Lainey Wilson, and Cody Johnson, you know you're in Wixie country. 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
0: One of the biggest fairs and festivals in Central Illinois is bringing Craig Morgan to town. 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

Quixie 100.3. Back in 2022, Russell Dickerson was trying to break into country music. He had just wrapped up a tour with Tim McGraw. He was struggling a little bit financially, and Tim grabbed a wad of cash out of his pocket and handed it to Russell. It was $20,000 there. All he said was, "There you go, buddy. What a great tour." Here's Russell with God Gave Me a Girl at Quixie.

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on Juneteenth. 77 degrees, sunny conditions in central Illinois. It'll be a beautiful day and a beautiful start to our weekend. Saturday, we start out with temperatures into the 80s. I'm WCIA 3 meteorologist Adam Scherwinski.

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0: 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That's Luke Bryan. Love you, miss you, mean it. I'm Nicole Beals, and Dwayne got a visit today from Titus and Scribble, a couple of adorable kittens that are waiting for their forever home at Catsnap. 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You can see a video of Titus and Scribble. They are this week's Pet of the Week, brought to you by Curtis Road Animal Hospital in Savoy, providing exceptional care for the pets you love. Scotty McCreary is on the way. Dierks Bentley's coming up. We'll also hear from Zach Top at Wixie.
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1: Chris Stapleton is among artists who will be part of the America 250 event at the Los Angeles Memorial Coliseum on July 24th. Tim McGraw, Reba McEntire, and Little Big Town will perform for the Disney Celebrates America Nashville Star-Spangled Bash. The special will also feature one of the largest fireworks and drone shows in the U.S., set to a live score by the Nashville Symphony. It will air on ABC on the 4th of July. Congratulations to Connor Smith and his wife, Leah. They are expecting their first child. And Gretchen Wilson is re-recording her debut album, Here for the Party, with an all-star lineup of duet partners that includes Ella Langley, Cody Johnson, and Miranda Lambert. That's Nicole's News at WIXY 100.3.
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Wixie 100.3. So Rhonda thinks that Danny Tanner should be on the list of the best TV dads. For Amy, it's Howard Cunningham. Absolutely. I would agree with both of those. Who do you think should be on the list of the best TV dads? Let us know on Facebook. Here's Dustin Lynch.

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1: A calm and cool evening. Temperatures getting into the middle 50s for this evening with mostly clear skies. On Juneteenth, 77 degrees, sunny conditions in central Illinois. It'll be a beautiful day and a beautiful start to our weekend. Saturday, we start out with temperatures into the 80s. I'm WCIA 3 meteorologist Adam Scherwinski.

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0: Ain't No Love in Oklahoma. That is Luke Combs at Wixie 100.3. Netflix announced earlier this week that they are saying so long to the community of Stars Hollow. They announced that all 7 seasons of Gilmore Girls is going to be leaving the streaming platform on June 30th. The original series aired from 2000 to 2007. I never watched that show when it was on originally from 2000 to 2007, but later on watched the entire series, and now that's one of my comfort shows in the fall. I love to get under a blanket and turn on Gilmore Girls, and I can watch for hours. I love it. So hopefully I can find it streaming somewhere else. I'm Nicole Beals. I've got Morgan Wallen on the way for you. We're also going to hear from Thomas Rhett and Luke Bryan at Wixie.
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0: Wixie 100.3, Water at a Wedding. That is Graylin James. Happy birthday to Graylin. He is 30 today. He was born and raised in Knoxville, Tennessee. So it's not really a surprise that one of his musical heroes is Kenny Chesney. And Kenny has even recorded a song that Graylin wrote. Other artists that he has written for include Cole Swindell, Chris Young, and Jordan Davis, among others. I'm Nicole Beals, and on the way, we have got Cole Swindell for you. We're also going to hear from Tucker Wetmore at Wixie 100.3.
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I knew I'd see her around. I'd be at some party, she'd show up and I'd be walking out. 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I'd look up, she'd be at the red light beside me in that white Maxim with the sticker on the back. 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

0: Luke Bryan, Country Song, came on at Wixie 100.3. Good evening. I'm Nicole Beals, getting ready to head out the door. We've got Luke Combs on the way for you. Billy Currington is coming up. We'll also hear from Megan Maroney. Enjoy the rest of your evening, and I will be back with you tomorrow afternoon on Wixie 100.3. What I love about Sunday.
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